my mama, she got it sticking in the cameraman. 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And he's up there. What's that? Hawaii

Pop FM. Det er aften med godt humør og musik, du kender. 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